0: That one's called MacArthur. You got, in order of appearance, Tim McGraw, Eric Church, Morgan Wallen, and Hardy on that one. The new Highwayman, if you asked me, but you didn't. So how about I just throw a good news story into your Wednesday then as well? I feel like it should be later in the week than Wednesday, but alas, here we are. An Ohio teacher recently saved a choking student. Now, Aiden was drinking from a water bottle. The cap flew off and shot down his throat. Aiden just starts choking, couldn't breathe, stumbles into a hallway. There's a teacher there just kind of walking by, jumps into action, performs the Heimlich maneuver, saves his life. And for that, honestly, you know, there should be at least an apple on the last school day for that teacher. You know, maybe a Starbucks gift card.
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0: on Saturday, June 6th. 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

It's true. We do like to take the high road. 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

be her, Nella Langley, and Chris Matthews, and checking in at the end of Wednesday. It honestly does feel like it should be later on in the week, at least Thursday by now, but.

0: Don't Tell on Me, new country from Jason Aldean. Chris Matthews is happy to be finishing up your Wednesday and throwing some good news out into your world as well. San Diego man was recently reunited with his three brothers in New York City. Now, this is a big deal because Alex was given up for adoption as a child and actually didn't know his brothers until just now. So they met at a bistro near Grand Central Station. Alex learned he's actually the oldest of four, and he learned this from one of those DNA tests. His mom told his younger brothers that he died at birth when she'd actually given him up for adoption. Mom had a lot of issues. We won't get into that, but learning now that he was the oldest brother, he then proceeded to give all three of his brothers a wedgie.
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South of Sanity and a fantastic new country song. He's Zach Top. I'm Chris Matthews. So Luke Holmes getting a little sleepless in the hotel room after another throwback, doing it up with a Rascal Flatts song that I, one of my favorites, and I haven't heard it in a while, so I'm playing it just for me. It's what hurts the most? It's up next.

0: Sleepless in a hotel room. We got Luke Combs there. Chris Matthews here. A little collaboration action from George Burge teaming up with Luke Bryan. New song called Ride, Ride, Ride. I've got that one after another pretty powerful collaboration. Hardy and Lainey Wilson up next.
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0: got new Luke Holmes there and Be By You. I am Chris Matthews, hanging with you and getting some good news into your world. So a Kalamazoo, Michigan police officer recently caught a baby that was thrown from a burning home. The officer arrived on the scene, found these searing flames pouring out of the house of the woman trapped on the top floor with her baby. She straight up like just chucks the child out the window down to the officer. He caught the baby. Thank God. Used a neighbor's ladder. Saved mom. But this is a reason why I absolutely could not be a first responder, because I cannot be trusted to catch the baby. I can't catch or throw a football, a baseball, none of that stuff. I mean, unless babies bounce, under no circumstances should you toss me your baby.
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0: a kid myself, new country from John Morgan. My name is Chris Matthews. New-ish country. I mean, he gives us so much new music, it's hard to keep track. But got Morgan Wallen coming up. And first, some Zach Top.
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It's Chris Matthews wishing you well. At least that's what Vincent Mason is up to as we get into a new song from Vincent after Lady A.

0: Wish you well. That's Vincent Mason. I am Chris Matthews, wishing you well. At the end of this here Wednesday. It does feel like it should be later in the week, but alas, here we are. So Pizza Hut is launching a drinkable pizza. This is only in Japan, by the way. So if the idea of a blended melted cheese and curry sauce sounds good and you find yourself in Japan before June 15th, you might want to check it out. Small drink going to cost you a little under $7. A large one comes with fries. $14. And if you do try it, please let me know precisely how gross it is.
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country, and she knows it. You got Luke Bryan there, new country. Chris Matthews here. A song from Megan Maroney that she says she wishes she had when she was in high school. But has provided this service to other young women, young girls. And Brantley Gilbert is coming up. Then Beautiful Things from Double M. Megan Maroney, happy end of Wednesday.

0: Can't Love You Anymore, Morgan Wallen teaming up with Ella Langley on that one. I am Chris Matthews, just happy to be hanging with you and playing a powerful new song from Dan and Shay, If You Need Someone, Say So. Got that one coming up, as well as, Blake Shelton's given us a couple of options here. 50-50 shot. Stay country or die trying. See what happens next.
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That's George Burge. It won't be long. I'm Rich Krieger. Coming up, one star was noticeably absent at the ACMs this past Sunday, and I'll tell you why she wasn't there. Right now, here's Tyler Hubbard.

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That's Ella Langley with Weren't For The Wind. Right before that, Jordan Davis, I'm Rich Krieger. Coming up, what is the official term for a group of rattlesnakes? Also, we'll hear from Chris Jansen.

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0: That's Chevy Silverado by Bailey Zimmerman. I'm Rich Krieger. Luke Combs coming up next.
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That's Tucker Wetmore with Brunette. I'm Rich Krieger. Coming up, Ella Langley out there breaking even more records. Right now, here's Chris Young.

0: That's Jason Aldean. That's his latest single, Don't Tell on Me. Chris Young, right before that, I'm Rich Krieger. And Ella Langley is the queen of the ACMs, dominating the other night. And now she's making Billboard history. Her song, Choosing Texas, just locked down a 10th week at number one on the Billboard Hot 100. Now, only 4% of all songs from all genres in the 67-year history of the chart have accomplished that. Ella also making history because her song Be Her is also at number two. On the way, Chase Matthew, also Alexandra Kay.
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1: 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We do like to take the high road. However, we still got some friends in low places. 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

That's Alexandra Kay with her song Straight for the Heart. I'm Rich Krieger. Coming up, losing weight and keeping it off. Also, Megan Maroney.

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We, the judge and jury, find that those other stations are guilty of not playing good music. Yeah. 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

0: 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And this is exactly why they built a new stadium. And it looks like the decision paid off. Now, maybe we'll get a country halftime show. On the way, we'll hear from Josh Ross, also Parker McCollum.
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That's Parker McCollum with Burn It Down. Josh Ross right before that. I'm Rich Krieger. Coming up, it's Memorial Day weekend, but it is not summer yet. Also, we'll hear from George Burge.

0: It's George Burns along with Luke Bryan and Ride, Ride, Ride. I'm Rich Krieger. And if you're looking forward to Memorial Day weekend, you're not alone. And a lot of people think Memorial Day marks the start of summer. Well, the season doesn't officially kick off until later in June. The official start of summer is Sunday, June 21st. Max McNown, John Morgan, up next.
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0: That's John Morgan with Kid Myself. I'm Rich Krieger. Another hour's worth of great country music on the way. We'll kick it off with Ella Langley.
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That's Riley Green with Change My Mind. I'm Rich Krieger. Coming up, an interesting insight into the early years of Ella Langley's life. Right now, here's Old Dominion.

0: That's Morgan Wallen with his latest single, Don't We? Old Dominion, Snapback. Right before that, I'm Rich Krieger. And Ella Langley was on a podcast recently, and she shared a pretty crazy story. Apparently, she had a lot of eye surgeries when she was growing up, and it affected her so much that her parents pulled her out of school. Ella says she was homeschooled through the sixth grade, and when she went back in seventh grade, she went to the same school that her dad went to, and her graduating class in high school, just 32 kids. Coming up, Shaboozy, also Luke Bryan.
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That's the latest single from Luke Bryan. It's called Country and She Knows It. Shaboozy right before that. I'm Rich Krieger. Coming up, we all say we want to eat healthier, but really we don't. Also, we'll hear from Luke Combs.

0: That's Bailey Zimmerman with Chevy Silverado. I'm Rich Krieger. Hudson Westbrook coming up next.
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That's Hardy with Favorite Country Song. I'm Rich Krieger. Coming up, the Red Clay Strays and how they almost didn't make it to the ACMs. Right now, here's Alan Jackson.

0: That's Luke Combs with his latest Be By You. Right before that, Alan Jackson, Chattahoochee. I'm Rich Krieger. And the Red Clay Strays say they almost died after their private jet malfunctioned while traveling to the ACMs last Sunday. A piece of the plane's engine flew off during the takeoff, and it forced the plane to circle for hours before making an emergency landing. They described the flight as terrifying, but they were able to switch planes and continue their trip. Luckily, the band still made it to the show, and they won Group of the Year. On the way, Jordan Davis, also Chris Stapleton.
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That's Chris Stapleton. Think I'm in love with you. Jordan Davis right before that. I'm Rich Krieger. Coming up, getting all the health benefits with minimum effort. Also, we'll hear from Ella Langley and Morgan Wallen.

0: That's Dustin Lynch. That's his latest single, Easy to Love. I'm Rich Krieger. Josh Ross up next.
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2: Hey, y'all, it's Zach John King, and this is my new song, Get to Drinking. The story behind Get to Drinking is about a relationship that I had in the past that after a few Jack and Cokes, I started to paint it with rose-colored glasses, started to act like it wasn't my fault for letting things get so bad. I think everybody feels that way at some point in a relationship. It's a song that covers a sad topic with really upbeat.

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1: I'm Brandon Clark with your Shaw local news. United Way of Whiteside County is marking a major milestone this summer as its Let's Feed Our Children program celebrates 25 years of helping make sure local kids don't go hungry when school is out. The free summer meal program begins its 2026 season Wednesday, May 27th, and runs weekly through August 5th at 17 distribution sites across 11 communities in Whiteside County. Each Wednesday from noon to 12:30, families can pick up grab-and-go bags containing four free meals for children and teens. No registration or paperwork is required. United Way CEO Carrie Olson says what started as a response to the economic crisis caused by the closure of Northwestern Steel and Wire in 2001 has grown into one of the region's largest child hunger programs. Since the pandemic, demand for the program has surged. United Way distributed about 15,000 meals in 2021. That number grew to more than 46,000 meals last year, with organizers expecting to serve 50,000 meals this summer. Meal pickup locations include Sterling, Rock Falls, Morrison, Fulton, Erie, Albany, Prophetstown, Tampico, Linden, and several other communities throughout the county. United Way says the program continues to rely on volunteers, donations, and community partnerships to meet the growing need. For more information, including meal locations or ways to volunteer or donate, visit the United Way of Whiteside County website or call 815-625-7973. And artists across the Sauk Valley are invited to showcase their work as Woodlawn Arts Academy prepares for its 18th annual juried art exhibit. The Sterling Academy is now accepting entries in fine art and photography from both adults and students in kindergarten through 12th grade. Cash prizes will be awarded, including juror selections and a People's Choice Best of Show award voted on by the public. Entries are due July 13th, with the exhibit opening to the public August 21st at Woodlawn Arts Academy. For more on these stories and others, visit shawlocal.com, your most trusted local source.
2: 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It is 6:03 as we get you going here on a Thursday morning. I'm Sam Ramirez, coming to you live this morning in the CGH Medical Center studio. 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
3: I'm meteorologist Ken Boone with your Shaw local forecast. Breezy and a little cooler for us here today. Lots of clouds. Stray shower possible this morning. We could see a little sunshine mix in at times this afternoon. High temperatures today, middle part of the 60s. Middle to upper 40s tonight. Cloudy and cool on Friday. Chance for a late day shower. It'll be breezy tomorrow with high temperatures in the middle to upper part of the 60s. Mostly cloudy skies for us on Saturday. It'll be milder, temperatures climbing up into low to mid-70s. Shower or storm possible Saturday night. Sunshine mixing in with the clouds Sunday, mid-70s.
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0: River Country 101.7. Ooh, that came in hot there. Brad Paisley here on a Thursday morning with me neither. 6:11. Good morning. I'm Sam Ramirez. Coming to you live this morning in the CGH Medical Center studio. CGH encircling you with exceptional care. Pretty cool events coming up Tuesday, June 2nd. You can see history roll through Sterling. Union Pacific's legendary Big Boy 4014 steam locomotive will be making a special whistle stop in Sterling Tuesday, June 2nd, 1:30 to 2, right there near the Twin City Farmers Market. It is the world's largest operating steam locomotive, and it's touring coast to coast in celebration of America 250. It's a chance to see a rare Big Boy locomotive coming to Sterling in early June. 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

0: Country 101.7 with Hardy, Eric Church, Morgan Wallen, Tim McGraw. That is MacArthur. 6:22. It is May 21st. Good morning. I'm Sam Ramirez. National Strawberries and Cream Day is celebrated today. It is National Waitstaff Day, National Memo Day, National American Red Cross Founders Day, all celebrated here on this May 21st. 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

0: 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It is now 6:30. Good morning with the Shaw Local Sports Report. I'm Sam Ramirez. For the first time in 24 years, the Dixon Dukes have won a boys' track sectional. Dixon won the Rochelle sectional with 146.5 points yesterday. Canelin runner-up with 130. Rochelle took third out of 15 teams. Byron fifth. Sterling seventh. Rock Falls took 15th. Dixon qualified for state in all four relay events and also will send 15 individual qualifiers to the state meet down in Charleston next weekend. The girls track state meet gets underway today in Class 1A down at the state meet. Dixon's Danny Lovett will be running at state this weekend. In girls softball, the regional semifinals in Class 3A at Geneseo. Geneseo knocked out Dixon in 5 innings, 11-0. Ottawa beat Rochelle in 4 innings, 15-0. Class 2A in Byron, Stillman Valley with a 17-0 win over Rockford Boylan. In Oregon, Rock Falls upset Winnebago 7-2. Oregon with a 6-0 win over Sauminock. And at North Boone, Richmond Burton beat Genoa Kingston 6-3. Amboy in a regional semifinal game will take on Midland today at Henry starting at 4 o'clock. Regular season baseball yesterday. Forreston beat Eastland in 6 innings, 25-4. Dakota, a 5-inning win over Amboy, 18-4. Milledgeville beat East Dubuque, 7-2. Winnebago with a 2-1 win over Fulton. And South Beloit beat West Carroll in 5 innings, 13-3. For more local sports, visit ShawLocal.com. 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
1: I'm Brandon Clark, and these are the stories making their way across your Shaw Local News headlines. United Way of Whiteside County is celebrating 25 years of helping local children stay fed during the summer as its Let's Feed Our Children program prepares to serve a record 50,000 meals across the county this year. Meanwhile, Amboy School District athletic fans will soon pay more for all sports passes after the first price increase in 8 years, though most student fees will remain unchanged. And World War II history came alive near Franklin Grove as reenactors recreated battles from Italy while honoring 101-year-old Battle of the Bulge veteran Willard Simpson. Plus, Woodlawn Arts Academy is now accepting entries for its annual juried art exhibit featuring cash prizes for artists of all ages. I'll have more on these stories and others coming up.
2: I'm meteorologist Ken Boone with your Shaw Local Forecast. Breezy and a little cooler for us here today. Lots of clouds. Stray shower possible this morning. We could see a little sunshine mix in at times this afternoon. High temperatures today, middle part of the 60s. Middle to upper 40s tonight. Cloudy and cool on Friday. Chance for a late day shower. It'll be breezy tomorrow with high temperatures in the middle to upper part of the 60s. Mostly cloudy skies for us on Saturday. It'll be milder, temperatures climbing up into low to mid 70s. Shower or storm possible Saturday night. Sunshine mixing in with the clouds Sunday, mid 70s.
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0: 6:39, River Country 101.7 with Kenny Chesney, Carry On. Good morning, I'm Sam Ramirez. Coming to you live in the CGH Medical Center studio, CGH, encircling you with exceptional care. It's now time for your Thursday morning Brownfield Morning Livestock Report.
1: A light day of direct cash cattle business and cash hogs finished the day lower. Good morning, I'm Megan Grebner with your Brownfield Livestock Market Report. There was a light round of direct cash cattle trade that took place Wednesday. Dress deals in Nebraska were marked at $415. There were some bids that surfaced in other parts of cattle country, but those were mostly passed. The USDA's cattle on feed numbers are out Friday, and significant trade volume could hold out until late in the week. At the Interstate Regional Stockyards in Missouri, feeder steers and heifers were mostly firm to $5 higher. However, a few heifers near 425 pounds were steady to $5 lower. The USDA says demand was good for the light supply. Medium and large one feeder steers, 502 to 540 pounds, brought $480 to $522.50. Feeder steers, 650 to 695 pounds, brought $405 to $430. Medium and large one feeder heifers, 455 to 491 pounds, brought $458 to $470. Box beef closed sharply lower with light demand for solid offerings. Choice down 213 at 393.62. Select was 245 lower at 391.13. Estimated cattle slaughter was 108,000 head, even on the weekend, down more than 13,000 on the year. Cash hogs closed lower with a fairly light negotiated run. Processors haven't been very aggressive in their procurement efforts this week. Business has been reflective of that. Supplies of market-ready hogs are ample, but demand remains in question, especially on the global market. While there have been some bright spots, there are long-term concerns that linger. Domestic demand could see a boost with the official return of the summer grilling season. Barrows and gilts at the National Daily Direct were down $1.11 with a weighted average of 93.76. The Iowa Minnesota closed 20 cents lower with a weighted average of 94.72, and the Western Corn Belt down 76 cents with a weighted average of 94.17. Pork values were lower, down $1.41 at 95.47. Bellies were sharply lower. Ribs, picnics, loins, and hams were all down. Butts were higher. And estimated hog slaughter was 482,000 head, up 3,000 on the week and up about 1,000 on the year. At the CME, live cattle were down ahead of direct business. Feeders were up on that lower move in corn. And lean hog futures finished the day lower on cash and wholesale pressure, along with technical selling. I'm Megan Grebner, Brownfield Ag News.
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0: 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There goes Jordan Davis. Slow dance in a parking lot. 6:45. Channel 13 weather forecast for today. Cloudy skies, a high 65 with an east to northeast wind at 10 to 20 miles an hour. Cloudy tonight, a low near 49. Cloudy then on Friday, high Friday 68. Heading into Memorial Day weekend, cloudy Saturday, high 72. Cloudy Sunday, high 80, with temperatures in the 80s, even into the upper 80s, coming up all next week. Right now in Dixon, we're sunny 48 at River Country 101.7.
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1: I'm Brendan Clark with your Shaw Local News Report. Amboy School District athletic fans will pay a little more for all sports passes next school year, but most other student fees will remain unchanged. The Amboy School Board approved its 2026-27 fee schedule during a meeting last week, raising the cost of an individual all-sports pass from $110 to $150, while family passes will increase from $150 to $190. The Golden Discount Pass for residents 62 and older will remain unchanged at $55. Superintendent Joshua Nichols says the district had not raised athletic pass prices in 8 years and still considers the passes a good value for families attending school events. Nichols also says registration and technology fees for students will stay the same again this year, continuing a district effort to keep costs stable for families. He noted that while some classroom material fees could increase slightly, district-wide fees have remained largely unchanged for nearly a decade. The board also reviewed updates to the student handbook and discussed the district's current cell phone policy as Illinois lawmakers continue debating statewide restrictions on wireless device use in schools. Nichols says Amboy High School students are allowed to use phones during lunch and passing periods, but devices are secured in classroom storage boxes during instruction time. Junior high students are required to keep devices in lockers throughout the school day. And World War II history came alive last weekend at Chaplain Creek Historic Settlement near Franklin Grove, where reenactors recreated the Battle of Rome and the Allied breakout from Anzio. Around 100 reenactors portraying American, British, and German troops transformed the historic village into a German-occupied Italian town, complete with military camps, tanks, trucks, and a working German 88 flak anti-aircraft gun. The weekend also served as a tribute to local World War II veteran Willard Simpson of Franklin Grove. Simpson, now 101 years old, was honored with a special proclamation from the Illinois Senate recognizing his service during the Battle of the Bulge. State Senator Lee Arellano Jr., who presented the honor, called Simpson part of one of the greatest generations the nation has ever produced. Organizers say the event drew strong crowds and offered visitors a unique immersive battlefield experience unlike most reenactments. For more on these stories and others, visit shawlocal.com, your most trusted local source.
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4: 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Good morning. 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
5: I'm meteorologist Ken Boone with your Shaw local forecast. Breezy and a little cooler for us here today. Lots of clouds, stray shower possible this morning. We could see a little sunshine mix in at times this afternoon. High temperatures today, middle part of the 60s, middle to upper 40s tonight. Cloudy and cool on Friday. Chance for a late day shower. It'll be breezy tomorrow with high temperatures in the middle to upper part of the 60s. Mostly cloudy skies for us on Saturday. It'll be milder, temperatures climbing up into low to mid 70s. Shower or storm possible Saturday night. Sunshine mixing in with the clouds Sunday, mid 70s.
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0: 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Riley Green would change my mind. It is 7:11. 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
1: With the Thursday AM Business Report, I'm Jim Taylor on the RFD Radio Network. NFL Commissioner Roger Goodell is offering an update on the status of the Bears Stadium saga. During an owners' meeting earlier this week in Orlando, Florida, Goodell said the team is still committed to two viable sites, the one in Arlington Heights and the other in Hammond, Indiana. State lawmakers have until May 31st to pass a mega projects bill designed to keep the Bears in Illinois. Illinois is expanding permanent supportive housing across the state. The Illinois Housing Development Authority announced $50 million in state and federal funding to support six new permanent supportive housing developments in Illinois. Investments will create 142 units of affordable housing paired with on-site services for individuals and families living with disabilities, experiencing homelessness, or at risk of housing instability. Developments are in Alsip, East Moline, Joliet, Moline, Mundelein, and Worth. Illinois leaders celebrating Rivian's new R2 vehicle. Rivian rolled out the first R2 vehicle from its Normal manufacturing facility last month. Officials say the expanded production is creating jobs and strengthening Illinois' position as a leader in the future of manufacturing. Rivian is hiring employees to support production of the R2 midsize SUV. Impending home sales rose more than expected in April. The National Association of Realtors says the number of homes under contract increased 1.4% last month and rose 3.2% on an annual basis. Pending home sales rose in the Midwest, South, and West in April and declined in the Northeast. 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

Miranda Lambert on River Country 101.7 with Mama's Broken Heart. It is 7:21. Good morning. I'm Sam Ramirez. Our true story today. A burglar somehow found himself lodged inside the wall of a California coffee shop last weekend. Salinas Police Department officers stopped to the Brewgy coffee shop for their Monday morning coffee when they heard faint calls for help. Coffee shop employees had heard it too, but ignored it, thought it was coming from somewhere outside. The officers searched for the noise and were shocked when they knocked on a wall and heard someone knock back. Fire department was called. They cut the wall open and they freed Isaac Valencia, who estimated he had been stuck between the Brewgy coffee shop

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1: I'm Brandon Clark, and these are the stories making their way across your Shaw Local News headlines. United Way of Whiteside County is celebrating 25 years of helping local children stay fed during the summer as its Let's Feed Our Children program prepares to serve a record 50,000 meals across the county this year. Meanwhile, Amboy School District athletic fans will soon pay more for all sports passes after the first price increase in 8 years, though most student fees will remain unchanged. And World War II history came alive near Franklin Grove as reenactors recreated battles from Italy while honoring 101-year-old Battle of the Bulge veteran Willard Simpson. Plus, Woodlawn Arts Academy is now accepting entries for its annual juried art exhibit featuring cash prizes for artists of all ages. I'll have more on these stories and others coming up.
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3: I'm meteorologist Ken Boone with your Shaw local forecast. Breezy and a little cooler for us here today. Lots of clouds, stray shower possible this morning. We could see a little sunshine mix in at times this afternoon. High temperatures today, middle part of the 60s, middle to upper 40s tonight. Cloudy and cool on Friday. Chance for a late day shower. It'll be breezy tomorrow with high temperatures in the middle to upper part of the 60s. Mostly cloudy skies for us on Saturday. It'll be milder, temperatures climbing up into low to mid 70s. Shower or storm possible Saturday night. Sunshine mixing in with the clouds Sunday, mid 70s.
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Good morning with the Shaw Local Sports Report. I'm Sam Ramirez. Boys track at the Rochelle sectional on Wednesday evening for the first time since 2002. The Dixon Dukes are sectional champs. Dixon 146.5 points. Caitlin runner-up with 130. Rochelle third out of 15 teams. Byron fifth. Sterling seventh. Rock Falls 15th. Dixon qualified for state in all four relay events and will send 15 individuals down to the state meet next weekend in Charleston. Dixon High School's Danny Lovett will be running at state in Charleston at the girls' track and field state meet this weekend as that officially starts today. Girls softball, the regional semifinals in Class 3A at Geneseo on Wednesday. Geneseo with a five-inning win over Dixon, 11-0. Ottawa beat Rochelle in four innings, 15-0. In Class 2A at Byron, Stillman Valley with a 17-0 win over Rockford Boylan. In Oregon, Rock Falls defeated Winnebago 7-2. Oregon with a 6-0 win over Sominauk. And at North Boone, Richmond Burton beat Genoa Kingston 6-3. The Class 1A regional semifinal game today at Henry High School. It'll be Amboy and Midland at 4 o'clock. Regular season baseball scores from last night. Forreston beat Eastland in six innings, 25-4. Dakota with a five-inning win over Amboy, 18-4. Milledgeville beat East Dubuque, 7-2. Winnebago with a 2-1 win over Fulton. And South Beloit beat West Carroll in five innings, 13-3. For more local sports, visit ShawLocal.com. 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

0: John Party with Heartache on the Dance Floor, River Country 101.7. Good morning, it's 7:44. I'm Sam Ramirez. Your Channel 13 weather forecast for today. Some morning sun. We might see a little afternoon clouds with a high today at around 66. Our low tonight under a cloudy sky near 50. Cloudy then on Friday, high tomorrow 68. Heading into Memorial Day weekend, cloudy Saturday, high 72. Cloudy both Sunday, Monday. Sunday's high at around 80, 85 for a high Monday. Right now we're fair 50 at River Country 101.7.
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0: Jordan Davis on River Country 101.7 would turn this truck around. It is 7:50. What's going on at the Dixon Theater? Click Clack Moves coming up tomorrow night, 7 o'clock, May 22nd. Tickets are anywhere from $15 to $30. That sounds like a fun time. Recommended ages, really kids, about kindergarten through fourth grade. It's about a 60-minute show tomorrow night. Then Saturday night, Bad Moms of Comedy. Sounds like a fun time coming up Saturday night at the theater. And then next Friday, May 30th, it is What's Her Name? A Tribute to Green Day. That's next week, May 30th. And then on June 5th, The Greatest Showman and Skip Ewing coming to the theater. We're going to give away some tickets next week online to that show coming up in early June. For more information, go to DixonTheater.com. 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
1: I'm Brandon Clark with your Shaw local news. United Way of Whiteside County is marking a major milestone this summer as its Let's Feed Our Children program celebrates 25 years of helping make sure local kids don't go hungry when school is out. The free summer meal program begins its 2026 season Wednesday, May 27th, and runs weekly through August 5th at 17 distribution sites across 11 communities in Whiteside County. Each Wednesday from noon to 12:30, families can pick up grab-and-go bags containing four free meals for children and teens. No registration or paperwork is required. United Way CEO Carrie Olson says what started as a response to the economic crisis caused by the closure of Northwestern Steel and Wire in 2001 has grown into one of the region's largest child hunger programs. Since the pandemic, demand for the program has surged. United Way distributed about 15,000 meals in 2021. That number grew to more than 46,000 meals last year, with organizers expecting to serve 50,000 meals this summer. Meal pickup locations include Sterling, Rock Falls, Morrison, Fulton, Erie, Albany, Prophetstown, Tampico, Linden, and several other communities throughout the county. United Way says the program continues to rely on volunteers, donations, and community partnerships to meet the growing need. For more information, including meal locations or ways to volunteer or donate, visit the United Way of Whiteside County website or call 815-625-7973. And artists across the Sauk Valley are invited to showcase their work as Woodlawn Arts Academy prepares for its 18th annual juried art exhibit. The Sterling Academy is now accepting entries in fine art and photography from both adults and students in kindergarten through 12th grade. Cash prizes will be awarded, including jurors' selections and a People's Choice Best of Show award voted on by the public. Entries are due July 13th, with the exhibit opening to the public August 21st at Woodlawn Arts Academy. For more on these stories and others, visit shawlocal.com, your most trusted local source.
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6: I'm meteorologist Ken Boone with your Shaw local forecast. Breezy and a little cooler for us here today. Lots of clouds. Stray shower possible this morning. We could see a little sunshine mix in at times this afternoon. High temperatures today, middle part of the 60s. Middle to upper 40s tonight. Cloudy and cool on Friday. Chance for a late day shower. It'll be breezy tomorrow with high temperatures in the middle to upper part of the 60s. Mostly cloudy skies for us on Saturday. It'll be milder, temperatures climbing up into low to mid 70s. Shower or storm possible Saturday night. Sunshine mixing in with the clouds Sunday, mid 70s.
5: Right now in Dixon, we have a fair sky. We're at 50 degrees at River Country 101.7. Good morning. It is 8:04. 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

0: Ella Langley on River Country 101.7. Good morning. It is 8:11. How about some Thursday facts today? Here we go. On average, you'll live 9 years less if you're this kind of person. They say left-handed people live a little bit less than a right-handed person. People with these live longer than those without, and they say pets. And people who do this, they say live longer than those who don't, and that is graduate from college. Some random facts on a Thursday morning, River Country 101.7.
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River Country 101.7, it's 8:22. There goes Montgomery Gentry with Back When I Knew It All. Good morning, I'm Sam Ramirez. The nation's largest touch-a-truck events coming to Rock Falls next Saturday, May 30th. It's a community-funded nonprofit event dedicated to inspiring the next generation, and I'm going to tell you, I was there last year and I thought it was huge. They actually are moving the event to downtown Rock Falls to accommodate all the vehicles that will be there. They're saying that they will have nearly 200 vehicles, and we will be a part of it here at River Country 101.7. We'll be broadcasting live from the event next Saturday. I think it's from 11 until 1. I'll have to double check. We'll be there for a few hours, but that event's coming up next Saturday. We'll be a part of it here as the nation's largest touch-a-truck event comes to Rock Falls May 30th. River Country 101.7. Sauk Valley Vote.

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1: I'm Brandon Clark, and these are the stories making their way across your Shaw Local News headlines. United Way of Whiteside County is celebrating 25 years of helping local children stay fed during the summer as its Let's Feed Our Children program prepares to serve a record 50,000 meals across the county this year. Meanwhile, Amboy School District athletic fans will soon pay more for all sports passes after the first price increase in 8 years, though most student fees will remain unchanged. And World War II history came alive near Franklin Grove as reenactors recreated battles from Italy while honoring 101-year-old Battle of the Bulge veteran Willard Simpson. Plus, Woodlawn Arts Academy is now accepting entries for its annual juried art exhibit featuring cash prizes for artists of all ages. I'll have more on these stories and others coming up.
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3: I'm meteorologist Ken Boone with your Shaw Local Forecast. Breezy and a little cooler for us here today. Lots of clouds. Stray shower possible this morning. We could see a little sunshine mix in at times this afternoon. High temperatures today, middle part of the 60s. Middle to upper 40s tonight. Cloudy and cool on Friday. Chance for a late day shower. It'll be breezy tomorrow with high temperatures in the middle to upper part of the 60s. Mostly cloudy skies for us on Saturday. It'll be milder, temperatures climbing up in the low to mid 70s. Shower storm possible Saturday night. Sunshine mixing in with the clouds Sunday, mid 70s.
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1: I'm Brendan Clark with your Shaw local news report. Amboy School District athletic fans will pay a little more for all sports passes next school year, but most other student fees will remain unchanged. The Amboy School Board approved its 2026-27 fee schedule during a meeting last week, raising the cost of an individual all-sports pass from $110 to $150, while family passes will increase from $150 to $190. The Golden Discount Pass for residents 62 and older will remain unchanged at $55. Superintendent Joshua Nichols says the district had not raised athletic pass prices in 8 years and still considers the passes a good value for families attending school events. Nichols also says registration and technology fees for students will stay the same again this year, continuing a district effort to keep costs stable for families. He noted that while some classroom material fees could increase slightly, district-wide fees have remained largely unchanged for nearly a decade. The board also reviewed updates to the student handbook and discussed the district's current cell phone policy as Illinois lawmakers continue debating statewide restrictions on wireless device use in schools. Nichols says Amboy High School students are allowed to use phones during lunch and passing periods, but devices are secured in classroom storage boxes during instruction time. Junior high students are required to keep devices in lockers throughout the school day. And World War II history came alive last weekend at Chaplain Creek Historic Settlement near Franklin Grove, where reenactors recreated the Battle of Rome and the Allied breakout from Anzio. Around 100 reenactors portraying American, British, and German troops transformed the historic village into a German-occupied Italian town, complete with military camps, tanks, trucks, and a working German 88 flak anti-aircraft gun. The weekend also served as a tribute to local World War II veteran Willard Simpson of Franklin Grove. Simpson, now 101 years old, was honored with a special proclamation from the Illinois Senate, recognizing his service during the Battle of the Bulge. State Senator Lee Arellano Jr., who presented the honor, called Simpson part of one of the greatest generations the nation has ever produced. Organizers say the event drew strong crowds and offered visitors a unique immersive battlefield experience, unlike most reenactments. For more on these stories and others, visit shawlocal.com, your most trusted local source.
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0: I'm meteorologist Ken Boone with your Shaw local forecast. Breezy and a little cooler for us here today. Lots of clouds. Stray shower possible this morning. We could see a little sunshine mix in at times this afternoon. High temperatures today, middle part of the 60s. Middle to upper 40s tonight. Cloudy and cool on Friday. Chance for a late day shower. It'll be breezy tomorrow with high temperatures in the middle to upper part of the 60s. Mostly cloudy skies for us on Saturday. It'll be milder. Temperatures climbing up in the low to mid 70s. Shower or storm possible Saturday night. Sunshine mixing in with the clouds Sunday. Mid 70s.
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0: River Country 101.7, there goes Sam Hunt here on a Thursday morning with Body Like a Back Road. It is 9:10. Good morning, I'm Sam Ramirez. Cheryl Faber from the Relay for Life of Sauk Valley in studio with me as we get an update from our friends at Relay for Life. Good morning, Cheryl.
1: Good morning, Sam, and what a nice, cool morning it is out there.
0: But I'll tell you, I'm sure you've sat through some Relay for Lives over the years that have been 100 degrees. You just never know what you're going to get this time of year, but it is a cool morning outside.
1: It is a cool morning. We've had rain, we've had storms, we've had heat, we've had a little bit. At least we never had snow.
0: We've never had snow, and hopefully that's not the case this year.
1: Absolutely, you're right. So let's talk about, wow, I was just saying, 3 weeks.
0: Yeah.
1: It's going to be 3 weeks from Saturday. And it's not too late to get a team. It's not too late, as my cancer survivors, to sign up. And if you didn't sign up, you are more than welcome to come to Relay. You don't have to be on a team. You don't have to be a cancer survivor. It's a community event.
0: You know what would be nice is to see all of the survivors join us for that special event.
1: Oh, I would love to see it. That's at 5:30 that night on June 13th that we will honor our cancer survivors. That first lap is always in honor of them, and they can bring a caregiver, of course, with them to walk with them. We would appreciate that. But anyway, it's going to be exciting. It's a night that we've got so many things planned that we want the community to come out and support us, okay? So let's talk about it. This is our 31st year. I can't believe we've been doing this for 31 years. And you know what? American Cancer Society has done some phenomenal things through the years, especially with their cancer research. So I know my money is going for a good cause.
0: Right.
1: So we have a DJ, of course, coming in. So there'll be music all night. So you can, while you're walking around, you can either sing or dance or do whatever you want to do while you're doing it. We do ask that you don't bring any dogs.
0: Sure.
1: But we do invite children. By all means, bring your family with you because it is a family event. Fight Like a Champion is our theme this year. So the first fun lap will be a sports team. So you can either dress with a shirt, a hat, a flag, whatever, you know, that indicates your favorite team. The second fun lap will be for red, white, and blue for the 250 years for USA. And then the third lap is called our wild lap. And you can just wear whatever you feel like. And you can mix, match, or whatever and look silly. We don't care. But that'll be fun. But while all those laps are going on while you're walking, we do have a 50-50 going on.
0: Okay.
1: So, and that will go on until 7:30, and we will draw at 7:30. So the 50-50. And, of course, it's the usual dollar for tickets, six for five, or arm's length for 20. Okay. We have something fun called the Booby Golf Game.
0: We haven't talked about this.
1: No, I know it. I know. To describe this is interesting because we've taken a very large size bras, and you have to shoot the balls into the bra. So it's just a fun game.
0: Sure.
1: It doesn't cost you anything. It's just fun to play. Elvis is going to be there.
0: Oh, okay.
1: And he's going to set up some games for the kids. We have bingo going on with all kinds of neat prizes that you can win. We're doing a purple glove dance, you know, that anybody can do. You don't have to be a dancer to do it. We have all kinds of kids' activities that will be going on out there. And, of course, our luminaria sales, I think, is probably one of the big things that we're telling people, that you can come buy a luminary to dedicate to somebody who is a cancer survivor or somebody who has lost the battle to cancer. At 8 o'clock that night, we will take everybody inside. We have a bagpiper coming.
0: That's right.
1: Yes, and our bagpiper will start the lineup outside, and we will follow him to go inside for the luminary. You know, that it already gives me the chills because that one really gets to me. And then at 8 o'clock inside, we light all the bags, of course. Every name is read aloud. Every name is also up on a screen. So if you can't hear it, you can see their names.
0: Oh, that's nice,
1: So it's both of them. And then after that luminary, we always make one final lap to say goodbye to our relay for this year and hello for next year. So it's a fun night. You don't have to come for the whole night. You can come forever time you want to come. But please come out and support our Relay for Life of Sauk Valley.
0: The one thing I always realized about Relay for Life, it's a social event. And, you know, you have these different laps scheduled. You have different activities. But I always think the people get together. They tell stories. They talk about their journey. It really is a night just to socialize with everybody.
1: And it's a support to those cancer survivors. And, by the way, I did forget to say that Culver's is also bringing out the custard for our cancer survivors.
0: That's right.
1: So that'll be a treat for them.
0: Absolutely.
1: So, yeah. We already did our cancer survivor dinner.
0: How did that go?
1: It went very well.
0: Good.
1: We didn't probably get as many as what we would like, but you know what? We were happy with those that came, and I think everybody enjoyed themselves very much.
0: Yeah. If people are interested, getting a team together, learning more information about the event, June 13th, that's coming up at Westwood. How can they get that information, Cheryl?
1: Well, of course, our relayforlife.org is the best place to go to, /Sauk Valley IL. But, you know, you can call anybody that's on a team. You can go on the website. And that 800 number, 1-800-ACS-2345, will give you all the information. It will register you. It will tell you anything that you want to know. So either the website there, or you can call me. My number is 815-441-0130, and I would be happy to answer any questions that you might have.
0: Next week, you got a member from your committee that's going to join me live.
1: You will have a new member talking to you. You're absolutely right.
0: But Cheryl, we'll see you in a couple of weeks, and boy, it'll be here before we know it.
1: I know. Thank you, Sam, so very much. And everybody, put June 13th on your calendar.
0: Cheryl, thank you for joining us. That's Cheryl Faber from the Relay for Life of Sauk Valley. It is 9:16.
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0: Dierks Bentley with Drunk on a Plane on River Country 101.7. Good Thursday morning. It is 9:22. 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They're going to have live music, food, art from 2 until 10. 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They're $20 at the gate. Jennifer Lang talking about it yesterday. They got three different bands that'll start playing at 3 o'clock. They'll have some food vendors, live art. 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

0: on River Country 101.7 weren't for the wind, it is 9:36. Good morning, I'm Sam Ramirez. 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

0: Man, it'd been a while since I had heard that one from Shadazy. As we go back to 2004 from the album Sweet Right Here, that is Passenger Seat. It is 9:50. That'll do it for me. I'm Sam Ramirez. 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

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I'll explain coming up.

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The AAA has predicted a record number of people driving for the upcoming holiday weekend. If you're headed to your hometown home, get an early start, take a deep breath.

0: He wrote this song and he did not pitch it to Aldean. He kept it for himself, which is smart because it's really well written. That's John Morgan's latest.
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0: long at all until we have a holiday weekend upon us, but it's not here yet. So keep focused on your work. 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

0: to dance in the middle of the road with turtles? You probably shouldn't, though. That's Morgan Wallen. That's his brand new one. Yeah, a man found dancing in the middle of a road with a rare eastern box turtle. He was kind of like waltzing with the turtle. He got apprehended by police, and they're like, you know, why are you doing this? And they looked into it, and yes, the man had quite a bit of drug paraphernalia on him. That's the main reason he got arrested, but also the turtle that he was dancing with was a rare eastern box turtle, and they're not federally endangered, but it is illegal to interfere with them. So he got arrested for that as well. The turtle got looked over by wildlife people, and he was deemed to be fine, and they released him back into the wild. The guy got sent to jail, and I know the question you're asking. No, he's not a Florida man. He was an Indiana man. You know, just making equal time.
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majority of the case of country music versus any other music on the radio. 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
1: 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With the forecast from your 13 Weather Authority, taking a look through Memorial Day, looking pretty good overall. A little cloudy today, a high in the mid-60s. Tomorrow, again, cloudy, a high in the mid-60s. Might see some showers tomorrow afternoon. And then into tomorrow night, definitely a good chance of rain for Friday night. Saturday, pretty cloudy, highs in the

0: 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That's Ella.
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1: I'm Brandon Clark with your Shaw local news. Dixon's long-awaited pedestrian bridge crossing the Rock River officially has a name. City leaders voted Monday to approve the name Petunia Crossing for the new bridge now under construction near Dixon High School as part of the city's Project Rock Riverfront redevelopment. The name was selected after months of community discussion and an online vote that drew more than 1,200 votes. Petunia Crossing received the most support among four finalists, beating out Liberty Crossing, Founders Crossing, and Castle View Crossing. Mayor Glenn Hughes says the naming process sparked strong community interest, while City Manager Danny Langloss called the project a vision more than 20 years in the making. The bridge is expected to open in June and will connect new multi-use paths stretching along the Rock River from Heritage Crossing to Page Park using the old Illinois Central Railroad bridge piers. The project is part of Dixon's nearly $12 million Project Rock development, funded largely through a federal infrastructure grant. And Dixon's E.C. Smith Park is getting some major upgrades, thanks to the determination of one local family. Park officials unveiled a new inclusive expression swing Friday after the family of a four-year-old cancer survivor, Sophia Theobald, asked if the special swing they discovered in Florida could be brought to Dixon. The swing is designed for intergenerational and inclusive play, helping children with special needs enjoy the park alongside family members. The Dixon Park District also announced a $120,000 renovation project at E.C. Smith Park this fall, including new playground equipment and rubberized safety flooring. For more on these stories and others, visit shawlocal.com, your trusted local source.
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3: I'm meteorologist Ken Boone with your Shaw Local Forecast. Breezy and cooler for us here this afternoon. Partly to mostly cloudy skies. High temperatures middle part of the 60s. Mostly cloudy tonight. Temperatures into the middle to upper 40s. Cloudy Friday. Slight chance for a late day shower, upper 60s. Better chances for showers Friday night. Mostly cloudy, milder Saturday. High temperatures in the low to mid 70s. Slight chance for a shower storm overnight Saturday night. Sunshine mixing in with the clouds Sunday. Warmer afternoon highs in the upper part of the 70s and even warmer Monday for Memorial Day. Sunny low 80s.
0: It's true, we do like to take the high road. However, we still got some friends in low places. Heck, we play country music for everybody.
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Luke Bryan's new one is on the way. And if you only have time to work out for like 20 minutes once or twice a week, you shouldn't bother, right? No. I'll tell you about it coming up.

0: Luke Bryan's brand new one. She's supposed to work out and she knows it. What if you're really crammed on time, though, and you can only work out for about 20 minutes, maybe once or twice a week? Are you going to bother? You should. There's a new study out of Oklahoma State University showing that working out for 20 minutes just twice a week is enough to help boost your immune system. It'll help you fight off colds and, you know, standard bugs. Just 20 minutes twice a week. Walk around the block a couple of times. And Memorial Day extra big deals are on at Lowe's. 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

no word on a full-blown new album from Dustin Lynch, but there are rumors. We'll see what happens. That's Dustin and Jelly.

0: Song of the year, because that's pretty much what everybody in Nashville is singing. It's Ella Langley and Morgan Wallen.
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13: I'm Brent Barnett on Brownfield. A member of the U.S. Senate Ag Committee says work is underway to craft its version of a skinny farm bill. Deb Fisher, a Republican from Nebraska, says the legislation will need bipartisan support.
14: From specialty crops to salmon fishing to all farmers, all ag producers, all people involved in agriculture, they need to be represented.
13: Fisher says she's unsure when the committee will have a draft of the bill. The jump in fuel prices is hurting the bottom line of farmers like Court Holub of East Central Iowa.
15: Certainly been the biggest question here when it comes to springtime planting and putting the crop in the ground. A lot of people are taking last year's crop to local processors now.
13: Holub tells Brownfield the cost of diesel for trucking has become his biggest expense. The founder and CEO of Phospholutions says fertilizer supply challenges in the U.S. are becoming structural rather than temporary. Hunter Swisher points to the Mosaic Company's recent decision to curtail domestic phosphate production over surging sulfuric acid costs. He tells Brownfield that Mosaic's move shows phosphorus security is not just a mining issue, but an efficiency issue.
16: It continues to put strain on supply, and particularly for farmers, where it just doesn't look like there's a lot of alleviation in the near term for farmers to see input costs in a reasonable level. And I think this issue continues to be structural and something that we'll continue to see in the years ahead.
13: The USDA is reporting a generally solid week for U.S. export sales. Old crop corn was considerably larger than average, thanks to key customers of Japan and South Korea, and new crop sales were also good. I'm Brent Barnett with Brownfield Ag News Headlines.
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if you don't work in radio, you're familiar with the EAS system. You know, when weather gets weird and you have that horrible thing break in on the air. They don't have that in the UK. They have something similar. And they had a little problem with it last week. I'll tell you about it coming up.

0: Cat and Cole Wetzel sounding fabulous together, unlike this radio station, which didn't sound like anything on Tuesday. Radio station in the UK on Tuesday, accidentally, a computer glitch triggered the what they called the death of a monarch procedure in the UK. It announces on all radio stations at once that the King or Queen of England has died, and then they take the station off the air. And it got triggered on one radio station in the UK on Tuesday. The announcement was made that King Charles III had died and that, you know, until further details were obtained, the station would be going off the air. And it did. The station took itself off the air. And that was when every single person who worked at that radio station went running into the control room trying to figure out what was going on. They decided it was just a computer glitch and it was just a mistake. And I'm pretty sure everybody who works at that station went home and drank that afternoon. 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

I'm sorry to keep hammering on this, but it's so important. The national hotline is 988 if you or anybody ever needs it. I love this song. It's Dan and Shay.

0: 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That's Luke Combs.
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0: get over yourself there, sir. That's Morgan Wallen on River Country 101.7 with some golfing coming up for a great cause. It is the inaugural OSF St. Catherine Golf Outing going on July 9th, Timber Creek Golf Course in Dixon. 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
1: Soybeans, corn, cattle, and hogs were all lower. Hello, I'm Megan Grebner with the Brownfield Commodity Market Update. Plant your potential and harvest your reality with Stein. Turn potential into reality by planting the best genetics from Stein and leveraging the extensive knowledge of their agronomic experts. Stein has yield. Soybeans were lower on fund and technical selling. Planting weather mostly looks favorable for much of the region into the end of the month. Export sales were up on the week with unknown destinations leading the way on old and new crop. July beans were down 5.5 at 11.94 and a quarter. August beans down 5.75 at 11.93 and a half. Corn was lower on fund and technical selling. Corn has been watching planting progress in the U.S., expecting a good pace in many areas over the next several days. Old crop export sales were strong and new crop sales were solid. July corn was down 3.5 at 4.62 and a quarter. September corn was down 4 at 4.68 and a half. The wheat complex was lower on fund and technical selling. U.S. condition concerns seem factored in, and the trades wary about rallying even further above demand. Rain in the plains would be too late to do much for that hard red winter crop. In Chicago, July wheat was down 13 at 647 and a half. September wheat down 12 and a half at 661. In Kansas City, July wheat was down 11 and three quarters at 687. And in Minneapolis, July wheat down a nickel at 689 and a half. Live and feeder cattle were down sharply on technical liquidation ahead of Friday's on feed report from the USDA. Box beef at midday was lower. June lives down 412 at 249.15. August lives were down 595 at 239.35. August feeder cattle down 9.25 at 356.52. Hogs were pressured by the recent trend in pork and that drop in cattle. June lean hogs down 215 at 95.12. July lean hogs down 195 at $100.02. I'm Megan Grebner for Brownfield.
2: I'm meteorologist Ken Boone with your Shaw local forecast. Breezy and cooler for us here this afternoon. Partly to mostly cloudy skies. High temperatures middle part of the 60s. Mostly cloudy tonight. Temperatures into the middle to upper 40s. Cloudy Friday. Slight chance for a late day shower, upper 60s. Better chances for showers Friday night. Mostly cloudy, milder Saturday. High temperatures in the low to mid 70s. Slight chance for a shower storm overnight Saturday night. Sunshine mixing in with the clouds Sunday. Warmer afternoon highs in the upper part of the 70s and even warmer Monday for Memorial Day. Sunny low 80s.
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Think I'm in love with you. There is Chris Stapleton. Well, don't forget, Memorial Day weekend, going to be a crazy one, especially if you're on the roadways because, you know, everyone's traveling this weekend. End of season also brings some steep discounts on clothing, so you may be able to take advantage of some of those prices, but do yourself a favor and try not to buy any big electronics this weekend. 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

0: Me and a beer, there's Chris Jansen. Well, Eric Church is pushing for a country Super Bowl halftime show in Nashville. Nashville was just named the city for the 2030 Super Bowl. Now he is straight up advocating to bring some big name acts to halftime, which honestly, it's overdue. It's about time. They've got plenty of time to plan for this, so I don't see why it doesn't happen.
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1: I'm Brandon Clark with your Shaw local news report. After months of controversy over a 43% property tax increase, the Coloma Township Board is preparing to vote next month on a new budget outlining how that added revenue will be spent. The proposed budget would direct much of the new tax revenue toward payroll, maintenance projects, legal and accounting costs, and the township's growing general assistance program. Township officials say the higher levy was necessary after the board inherited serious financial problems from the previous administration. Township Supervisor Christine Dobbs says the township building itself needs major repairs and code updates, while officials are also still waiting on financial audit records tied to the former administration. The township has budgeted increased funding for both legal and accounting services as it continues addressing those issues. The budget also anticipates increased demand for general assistance programs that helps residents struggling to cover basic necessities. Township officials say applications for aid have risen sharply in recent months. The township board is expected to vote on both the township and road district budgets June 17th during its meeting in Rock Falls. Meanwhile, in Oregon, county members are already enjoying the results of a major park renovation project. The Oregon Park District officially celebrated the grand opening of the newly upgraded park East Inland Side Recreation Area Monday evening, following a multi-year $1.3 million improvement project. The renovated park now features new playgrounds, a revamped baseball diamond, basketball court, walking paths, expanded parking, native landscaping, and a new 9-hole disc golf course. Park District Executive Director Aaron Folk says the project was designed to create more recreational opportunities for all ages while bringing residents together in a more modern and accessible outdoor space. The project was partially funded through a $600,000 state OSLOD grant, with community leaders, volunteers, and local organizations all helping shape the final design. District officials say the improvements are part of the park district's ongoing mission to expand recreational opportunities throughout Oregon for generations to come. For more on these stories and others, visit shawlocal.com, your trusted local source.
2: I'm meteorologist Ken Boone with your Shaw Local forecast. Breezy and cooler for us here this afternoon. Partly to mostly cloudy skies. High temperatures middle part of the 60s. Mostly cloudy tonight. Temperatures into the middle to upper 40s. Cloudy Friday. Slight chance for a late day shower, upper 60s. Better chances for showers Friday night. Mostly cloudy, milder Saturday. High temperatures in the low to mid 70s. Slight chance for a shower, storm overnight Saturday night. Sunshine mixing in with the clouds Sunday. Warmer afternoon highs in the upper part of the 70s. And even warmer Monday for Memorial Day. Sunny low 80s.
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There's Chris Stapleton going into another Memorial Day weekend. Going to be a good one. How do you like your meat cooked? 11% do not care how you cook their burger because they don't eat meat. But believe it or not, most people, well done. They want their meat cooked all the way through.

0: on me, latest from Jason Aldean. Well, Eric Church is already vying for a country Super Bowl halftime show in Nashville. Super Bowl is coming to Nashville in 2030. It was just announced, and he's straight up advocating for a big country music presence at that halftime show, and for good reason. Let's be honest. It's overdue. We would like to see a country star Super Bowl halftime show in Nashville. That's a win.
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1: I'm Brandon Clark with your Shaw local news. Dixon's long-awaited pedestrian bridge crossing the Rock River officially has a name. City leaders voted Monday to approve the name Petunia Crossing for the new bridge now under construction near Dixon High School as part of the city's Project Rock Riverfront redevelopment. The name was selected after months of community discussion and an online vote that drew more than 1,200 votes. Petunia Crossing received the most support among four finalists, beating out Liberty Crossing, Founders Crossing, and Castle View Crossing. Mayor Glenn Hughes says the naming process sparked strong community interest, while City Manager Danny Langloss called the project a vision more than 20 years in the making. The bridge is expected to open in June and will connect new multi-use paths stretching along the Rock River from Heritage Crossing to Page Park using the old Illinois Central Railroad bridge piers. The project is part of Dixon's nearly $12 million Project Rock development, funded largely through a federal infrastructure grant. And Dixon's E.C. Smith Park is getting some major upgrades, thanks to the determination of one local family. Park officials unveiled a new inclusive expression swing Friday after the family of a four-year-old cancer survivor, Sophia Theobald, asked if the special swing they discovered in Florida could be brought to Dixon. The swing is designed for intergenerational and inclusive play, helping children with special needs enjoy the park alongside family members. The Dixon Park District also announced a $120,000 renovation project at E.C. Smith Park this fall, including new playground equipment and rubberized safety flooring. For more on these stories and others, visit shawlocal.com, your trusted local source.
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3: I'm meteorologist Mark Thibodeau with your Shaw Local Forecast. Cool weather ahead overall the next couple of days, maybe some late week rain. A mainly clear sky to sunrise, low 43. Partly sunny weather ahead Thursday, afternoon high 64. Just a few clouds on Thursday night, lows in the mid 40s. And some scattered rains on Friday after about 1 p.m. Cloudy otherwise, a high back in the mid 60s. Saturday, partly sunny conditions, overnight low 51, high 73. Clouds and sunshine on Sunday, low 53. Afternoon high warmer in the upper 70s.
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0: Ride, ride, ride. That is George Birch. Well, Duck Hodges obviously is super excited to be married to Lainey Wilson. She looked unbelievable. If you missed some of the highlights from the wedding over the weekend, definitely check out some of the photos on Lainey's Instagram. 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

Carry On, that is the latest from our guy, Mr. Kenny Chesney, who's got a lot of new stuff going on, including a new record label that he has like a vested interest in, which is pretty cool. Speaking of country music in general, though, pretty exciting news is Nashville is getting the Super Bowl in 2030, and now Eric Church is already trying to rally the troops to make it so that there is an all-country show for the Super Bowl halftime show in 2030, which I think is overdue and would be awesome.

0: L.L. Langley setting all kinds of records and walking home with 7 ACMs over the weekend. Crazy. Girls putting up Steph Curry numbers. It's insane.
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0: John Morgan and Kid Myself. Well, Memorial Day weekend plans, of course, vary. Most people just plan to just chill out, though. You know, barbecue, drink a little beer. Make sure you get your beer while you can, because this is one of the biggest beer drinking weekends of the entire year. Speaking of being in shape or out of shape, by the way, if you need motivation to exercise, how about more money? People who exercise three or more times a week earn nearly 10% more than those who do not. Staying active improves your brain function, your mood increases your energy, which adds to more productivity, and then you don't feel as bad having those Memorial Day beers.
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0: Alexander K, straight for the heart. Well, watermelon is a staple of Memorial Day weekend, and not only does it taste good, but there's an added benefit. It'll keep you regular. Nutritionists say that other than prunes, the best fruit that you can eat regular is watermelon. Combines high water content and high fiber. So, clears any sort of constipation issues you may or may not have.
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0: Wish you well. And if you want a tastier Memorial Day, leave your meat out. Take it to the refrigerator 20 to 30 minutes before you grill it. Yeah. So if you toss it straight on the grill from the fridge, it will contact when it hits the heat, which will make it a little tougher than it should be.
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